0: Modi reviews infrastructure projects worth around 30,000 crore rupees at Pragati meeting, pushes for AI-driven TB elimination and stronger cyber fraud response. Samvidhan Hatya Divas being observed to pay homage to those who suffer during emergency. India-China border trade via Lipu Lake Pass in Uttarakhand to resume after 6 years, 26 trade passes issued. U.S. federal judge bars Trump administration from implementing proof of citizenship requirement to vote. Powerful 7.5 magnitude earthquake hits Venezuela, causing collapse of multiple buildings. And in cricket, India to take on Bangladesh in Group A match of ICC Women's T20 World Cup in Manchester this evening. And now the news in detail. Prime Minister Narendra Modi chaired the 52nd meeting of Pragati, the ICT-enabled multimodal platform for proactive governance and timely implementation at Seva Teerth in New Delhi yesterday. During the meeting, the Prime Minister reviewed four major infrastructure projects worth around 30,000 crore rupees. Prime Minister Modi also assessed progress under the TB Mukt Bharat Abhiyan. More from our correspondent.
1: During the meeting, Prime Minister Narendra Modi reviewed four major infrastructure aimed at enhancing connectivity, industrial development and public welfare. He directed ministries and state governments to resolve pending issues on a mission mode and ensure timely completion. He also emphasized the effective use of the PM Gati Shakti National Master Plan for better planning and monitoring of projects. Mr. Modi also reviewed the progress of TB Mukt Bharat Abhiyan and suggested leveraging artificial intelligence and involving NCC cadets and My Bharat volunteers in awareness and community mobilization efforts. Reviewing grievances related to cybercrime and digital arrest frauds, the Prime Minister called for stronger coordination among law enforcement agencies, banks and digital platforms. With Rohan and Saklin, Ishani Yadav, Akashwani News, Delhi.
0: The first batch of 26 Indian traders is expected to enter the Chinese territory of Tibet through Lipu Lake Pass in Pitharagarh district of Uttarakhand tomorrow, marking the resumption of border trade after a gap of 6 years. According to the Dharchula administration in Pitharagarh district, the first batch of Indian traders will leave for the Takla Court market in Tibet tomorrow. More from our correspondent.
2: Dharchula Subdivisional Magistrate and Trade Officer Ashish Joshi said that 26 trade passes have been issued in the first phase, including 17 traders and 9 assistants. A customs office has also been set up at Gunji to ensure the smooth conduct of trade. He said that more than 103 traders have applied for trade passes. In the second phase, another 25 traders will be granted permission. It may be recalled that the border trade between India and China was suspended in 2019-22 due to the COVID-19 pandemic. Sakshi Singh, Akashwani News, Dehradun.
0: Union Civil Aviation Minister K. Ram Mohan Naidu will launch the country's first hub-and-spoke international air service from Lal Bahadur Shastri International Airport, Varanasi, today. After starting of this service by Air India, Varanasi will be the first spoke city to be connected to the airline's international network through Delhi. Samvidhan Hatya Divas is being observed today. It serves as a reminder of what happened when the country's constitution was trampled over in 1975. It is also a day to pay homage to each and every person who suffered due to the excesses of the emergency. A report.
3: On this day in 1975, then President Fakhruddin Ali Ahmad proclaimed a national emergency under Article 352 of Constitution, citing threats arising from internal disturbances. The emergency was declared amid growing political unrest and judicial developments that had undermined the legitimacy of the government led by then Prime Minister Indira Gandhi. As a result, the executive assumed sweeping powers and greater central control was exercised over state authority. Following the proclamation, several constitutional safeguards were suspended. Citizens were denied the right to seek judicial remedies for violations of these rights. Pre-censorship was imposed on newspapers and even the Press Council of India, the statutory body responsible for safeguarding press freedom, was abolished. Constitutional amendments during that period barred the courts from questioning the president's decision to declare emergency and excluded the election of the Prime Minister and Speaker of the Lok Sabha from judicial scrutiny. The Ministry of Culture is organizing the closing ceremony of year-long programs in New Delhi today. Saklain Akhtar for Akashwani News, Delhi.
0: India will host the 11th BRICS Energy Ministers meeting at Gurugram in Haryana from today under its BRICS Chairship 2026. The two-day meeting will focus on three key priorities: energy security and sustainability, energy access.

0: success and equity and technology and innovation. Energy ministers and senior officials from all 11 BRICS member countries will participate in the two-day meeting to strengthen cooperation in key areas. India's BRICS chairship this year is guided by the theme Building for Resilience, Innovation, Cooperation and Sustainability. This is Akashwani giving you the news. For quick news updates round the clock, follow us on our X handle at AIR News Alerts. And for details of stories and more, log on to our website www.newsonair.gov.in and download News on AIR app. A federal judge has permanently barred President Donald Trump's administration from implementing most of his first executive order on elections, including a proposal requiring documentary proof of citizenship for voter registration. The ruling by U.S. District Court Judge Denise Casper in Boston effectively converts a preliminary injunction she issued a year ago, in which she temporarily blocked many of Trump's efforts to overhaul elections, into a permanent ban. Judge Casper ruled that the Constitution gives states and Congress, not the President, the authority to regulate elections, adding that Trump's requirements violated the separation of powers. International Atomic Energy Agency has said that it will carry out inspections in Iran under the country's preliminary peace agreement with the US. Talking to reporters in Japan, Director General of International Atomic Energy Agency, Rafael Grossi, said they will be working on the modalities, dates, procedures, places very soon. The head of the Global Nuclear Watchdog said the agreement signed last week explicitly mentioned that the dilution of Iran's highly enriched uranium would be carried out under International Atomic Energy Agency's supervision. However, Iran's deputy foreign minister said access to its damaged nuclear facilities and nuclear material would only be addressed within the framework of a final deal with the US. In Venezuela, a powerful earthquake of magnitude 7.5 hit Yumari town in the state of Yaraqui this morning. According to the U.S. Geological Survey, this earthquake was the second event in a doublet. Earlier, an earthquake of magnitude 7.2 hit San Felipe in Venezuela, which was the first event in a doublet. This magnitude 7.2 foreshock was followed just 39 seconds later by a larger 7.5 main shock. As per initial reports, multiple structures have collapsed in Caracas, Venezuela. The quake was strongly felt across a large part of Venezuelan territory, triggering alerts in the civil protection systems of the South American nation. Union Commerce and Industry Minister Piyush Goyal will embark on a three-day official visit to London, United Kingdom, today. The Commerce and Industry Ministry said that the visit comes ahead of the entry into force of the landmark India-UK Comprehensive Economic and Trade Agreement and the companion Double Contribution Convention on 15th of next month. During the visit, Mr. Goyal will hold a high-level bilateral meeting with the United Kingdom's Secretary of State for Business and Trade, Peter Kyle. Prime Minister Narendra Modi has congratulated Armenia's Prime Minister Nikol Pashinyan and his party on their victory in the recently held parliamentary elections. During a telephone call received from Mr. Pashinyan, Prime Minister Modi also thanked him for facilitating the evacuation of Indian nationals stranded in Iran following the recent developments in West Asia. The two leaders reaffirmed their commitment to further strengthen the warm and multifaceted partnership between India and Armenia. BJP National President Nitin Naveen has sent specially curated boxes of premium Indian mangoes to diplomats from 82 countries posted in the national capital as part of a unique cultural outreach initiative. The hampers featured four of India's most celebrated varieties, including Gir Kesar, Banganpalli, Dasheri and Banarasi, each known for its distinctive taste, aroma and regional identity. Mr. Naveen sent a personal note conveying greetings and underlining the cultural significance of the fruit, which he described as a symbol of hospitality, friendship and India's agricultural legacy. Moving on to the world of sports, India will take on Bangladesh in the Group A clash of the ICC Women's T20 World Cup at Emirates Old Trafford in Manchester today. The match is scheduled to begin at 7 p.m. Indian time. Here is more in the sports roundup.
1: Harmanpreet Kaur-led Women in Blue are currently placed second in Group A, having won 2 out of 3 matches. India began their T20 World Cup campaign with consecutive wins against arch-rivals Pakistan and Netherlands before they lost against South Africa in their last match. On to men's cricket, a two

0: Earlier, Vinicius Jr.'s two goals helped five-time World Cup champion Brazil beat Scotland 3-0 in Miami to advance to the knockout stage as the Group C winner. Meanwhile, Qatar got eliminated from the World Cup after a 3-1 defeat against Bosnia and Herzegovina in Seattle. With this win, Bosnia have kept their World Cup campaign alive, relying on other groups to reach the round of 32 for the first time in their history. Earlier today, Ruben Vargas and Johan Manzambi scored to guide Switzerland to a 2-1 victory over Canada in their Group B match in Vancouver. Last we have from hockey, where a 24-member Indian junior women's squad has been announced for the exposure tour to United Kingdom scheduled for next month. Under its new coach Tim White, the team will play 7 matches across Scotland and England as part of its preparations for upcoming international competitions, including the Junior Asia Cup. The young squad will be led by captain Khedem Shilema Chanu. Chirag Jha from Sports Desk.
1: The India Meteorological Department, IMD, has forecast heavy rainfall over parts of coastal Karnataka, Jharkhand, Konkan and Goa, Maharashtra, Telangana, Odisha, Sub-Himalayan West Bengal and Sikkim today. The weather agency has forecast thunder squalls over Bihar, Jharkhand, Madhya Maharashtra, Marathwada, West Madhya Pradesh and West Rajasthan. The Met Department has also predicted thunderstorms accompanied by lightning and gusty winds over Delhi, Chandigarh, Haryana, Jammu and Kashmir, Ladakh, Punjab, Uttarakhand and parts of the northeastern region during the next 2 to 3 days. And now, for a look at today's newspapers, it's over to Saira Mujtaba.
2: Thanks, Shagun. All dailies lead with Iranian President Masoud Pezeshkian's formal invitation to Prime Minister Modi to attend the former Supreme Leader's funeral. Iran invites Prime Minister for Khamenei's July funeral. India yet to decide, writes the Tribune. Shiv Sena UBT to lose Parliament office, reports the Pioneer. Oil back at pre-war levels as prices drop below $75, informs the Hindustan Times. Air India Delhi Amritsar flight strays into Pakistan airspace. DGCA initiates action as crew ATC fail to report incident, headlines the Tribune. The Statesman headlines, India-US edge towards trade truce as Jameson Greer concludes Delhi visit. RBI breather for Tata Sons, but asset size hurdle stares, reports the Financial Express. Adding, the new frameworks drops the access to public funds criterion that had been one of the factors pushing Tata Sons into the upper layer classification. The Hindu in its editorial, Razor's Edge, informs that high heat and low rainfall is threatening agricultural produce. The southwest monsoon deficit nationwide has increased from 35% to 43%, and extreme heat has been reducing farm labor productivity. The ideal sustainable strategies are to switch from rain-centric to water-centric organizations, reduce dependence on water-intensive crops, and improve resilience. And finally, a large asteroid called 1997 NC-1 will be visible to stargazers using a small telescope or large binoculars on 27th June, the European Space Agency announced. The asteroid will be speeding along at nearly 9 kilometers a second, posing no threat to Earth as any chance of an impact has been ruled out, writes the Asian Age. And with that, it's back to you, Shagun.
1: Thank you, Saira. And now, before we end the bulletin, the headlines once again. Prime Minister Narendra Modi reviews infrastructure projects worth around 30,000 crore rupees at Pragati meeting, pushes for AI-driven TB elimination and stronger cyber fraud response. Samvidhan Hatya Divas being observed to pay homage to those who suffered during emergency. India-China border trade via Lipu Lake Pass in Uttarakhand to resume after 6 years, 26 trade passes issued. US federal judge bars Trump administration from implementing proof of citizenship requirement to vote. Powerful 7.5 magnitude earthquake hits Venezuela, causing collapse of multiple buildings. And in cricket, India to take on Bangladesh in Group A match of ICC Women's T20 World Cup in Manchester this evening. And with that, we end the morning news. Have a nice day. Akashwani se pe
3: samacharon ka anuprasaran abhi Akashwani Delhi se kiya ja raha tha. FM एंड 103.2 MHz पर ये आकाशवाणी का बिलासपुर केंद्र है. सुबह के 8:30 हुए हैं. लीजिए अब सुनिए श्रोताओं, पत्र पर आधारित फरमाइशी छत्तीसगढ़ी लोकगीतों का कार्यक्रम माटी के स्वर.

0: But interestingly, the two more recent or the two more high profile occasions out of three that they have beaten India were when they were chasing. Two of them coming in the Women's Asia Cup. Yet again down the leg side, yet again a good take almost on the full by Richa Ghosh, but called wide, not surprisingly. This time Dilara not even throwing her bat at it. So this will be a slightly long over. Four balls already, only two of them legal. 1.2 was delivered. Bangladesh 7 without loss. Bangladesh and India, both of them with almost identical figures thus far in the tournament. Three matches played, two matches won. Both have beaten the same teams, Pakistan and Netherlands. India lost to South Africa. Bangladesh lost to Australia. As Renuka comes in once again, this time hits her on the pad, but probably just sliding down leg side. It's a very loud appeal from behind the stumps, especially from Richa Ghosh. Harmanpreet's walking over, but don't think that she will be considering going in for the DRS timer, seeing as the fact that Renuka did bowl from quite wide of the crease, Dharmendra.
1: Yeah, and this time, puri tarah se chook gayi thi line ko. Uchhal bhi gain mein achhi khasi thi. Aur isi wajah se shayad umpire ne is appeal par zyada dhyan diya nahi.
0: Renuka comes in once again, and it is Dilara on strike, goes for the scoop and almost nails it completely as well. There is short fine in position, and that's why it's not even resulted in a single. It's a lot of risk at the moment for no reward, but that's what exactly she was trying to do, perhaps use the pace of Renuka and just play it over the fielder at short fine. However, not able to score a run from that. Bangladesh stay at 7 without loss. 1.4 overs completed. 4 for Dilara, who's on strike. 6 balls faced. Firdaus is on 1 from 4, and there have been 2 wides in this over, both of the bowling of Renuka. Comes in outside off stump this time, throws her bat at it, has a bit of a hack, but ends up missing it quite completely, and the ball also keeping just a tad low. The ball which had pitched was definitely missing going down leg side, the previous one which had struck the pad. After that, the batter trying a few innovative things, trying to play the lap sweep, not being able to nail that, then looking to go straight down the ground, but the ball just keeping a tad bit low. So some signs of a little bit of variable bounce, which could be worrisome if this match rolls over and Bangladesh post a substantial enough score with India chasing. Renuka comes in for the last ball of this over, yet again down the leg side, yet again it should be called a wide, and it is. Three wides, three extras in this over alone. Renuka's over costing India 5 runs thus far from 5 balls, 8 without loss. The first over from Shefali Verma, only 3 runs conceded of it, all 3 by Dilara. And in this over, we have seen a couple of singles for Dilara and Firdaus, and we have then subsequently seen 3 white balls. Dilara Akhtar facing up once again, 4 from 7 balls, standing well inside the crease with Richa Ghosh standing up to the stumps, which she often does. This time, back of a length, pulled away, fielded in the deep, it is taken. And Sri Charani takes the catch. India strike with their very first wicket, and Dilara, in going for the big hoik this time, plays it a bit too nicely, and it carries all the way to deep square leg. First blood for India, and it's Renuka in her return match to the World Cup striking in a very first over. That'll do her confidence a world of good.
1: Bilkul, ye pehla match Vishu Cup ka Renuka ke liye, aur ye gain thodi choti dali thi, jaan boojh kar filter us jagah par lagaya tha. 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
0: Yeah, tidy start by the world number one ranked women's T20I bowler, recently crowned N. Sri Charani. Also the most wickets thus far in this T20 World Cup. 10 wickets, should have been 11 really, but Yastika Bhatia making a meal of that chance. Herself a fielder, or rather herself a keeper normally. Maybe that's what played a role in her opting to go for that catch. She was fielding at square leg and hence was closer to the ball, but in the end didn't really judge it to perfection at all in chasing it down. And Richa Ghosh went with her gloves. Maybe she would have been the better option to go on for that catch, but anyway that chance has been missed. Juwaria Firdaus getting that lifeline at 3. Now Shobana Mustari has walked in at number 3. She's an experienced player, 24 years of age, 65th match for her as she faces up to Renuka. The very first ball glided away on the onside. That single incidentally takes her along to 996 career T20I runs. If she gets 4 more, then she'll become the third Bangladeshi batter after her captain Nigar Sultana Jyoti and Farhana Hawk, who will also go across the 1000 mark. Renuka coming in for a second over. The first over was slightly wavered at times. 3 wides in that, 5 runs in all, but also picked up a wicket. So that will definitely do her confidence a lot of good. 13 for 1 Bangladesh. As again she strays way down the leg side, Firdaus looking to whip it away but misses out entirely. It leads to yet another extra run, 14 for 1. As Renuka now concedes 7 from 1.1 overs. And Shobana Mustari, as I was mentioning, just about 4 runs away. She's had a bit of a lean run in this tournament, 4-4 and 22 not out in the previous match, but has that experience behind her, has a highest score of 59 in T20Is, and she's come in ahead of the likes of Sharmeen Akhtar as well as the skipper Nigar Sultana, who's widely considered one of their best batters. This is driven down the ground and this could go for the very first boundary. It is 4 runs.
2: ये लगा आभा का चौका.
0: Renuka having strayed in her line a few times, this time just pitching it up a little bit, and that's what allows Firdaus to just punch it way down the ground and pick up the first boundary. Dharmendra.
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0: 18 for 1 as Firdaus reaches 9 from 11 balls. Not always looked at her most comfortable. Also given a lifeline, of course, in the last over. But she has the potential to bother this Indian bowling lineup. Next ball, just back of a length, punched it straight towards covers where it's fielded by Smriti Mandana, who's got herself in that position. So in this over, thus far, 1 wide, 4 and then a dot ball. Renuka Singh coming back into the Indian 11 after a little bit of a hiatus. Hasn't played too many matches. If I recall correctly, last probably played against South Africa in April of this year when India had toured there. And because of that, she has been left out of the 11. But they've just gone back to her experience. The next ball again swinging in, just seaming in off the pitch and then driven very nicely straight down the ground but fielded by Shefali Verma. In fact, a bit too well because it went so fast to Shefali Verma at mid-on that there was no possibility of a run at all.

0: catches to begin with. Lots of chances shelled. Juwaria Firdaus will believe that she can go and buy a lottery ticket tonight, because she's been dropped 3 times by India. Dropped on 3 by Yastika Bhatia, dropped on 9 by Radha Yadav, and dropped on 13 by Nandini Sharma. Nandini Sharma also letting Shobhana Mustari get away when she was on 1 herself. So this partnership also beginning to look a little bit threatening. 24 runs realized between the two of them. And more importantly, over the last couple of overs, we are seeing the boundaries beginning to come. Some chances taken, especially by Firdaus, the way that she's going across the line trying to exploit the gaps on the onside. We are still inside the power play. One more over of the power play to come. Only 2 fielders allowed outside the inner ring, and the Bangladeshi batters are looking to maximize those scoring opportunities as much as possible. India desperate for wickets. Who do they turn to? They have Deepti Sharma, but for the moment they've gone back to Shefali Verma. And Shefali Verma, the very first ball is played away on the offside of the outside edge, and it will fetch a couple of runs for Firdaus, who moves along now to a personal tally of 20, and the Bangladesh score moves along to 34 in effect. 3 bowlers used thus far. Shefali Verma in a second over, none for 5 at the moment. Renuka Singh Thakur, 2 overs, 1 for 14. And Sri Charani, 1 for 15, beg your pardon. And Sri Charani with none for 14. The next ball, outside off stump, smacked away, straight past the bowler for 4.
1: Ye laga, abha ka choka.
0: Just outside off stump, and she was very quick to latch on to it. It was overpitched a little bit, and that's why she was very strong in smacking the straight down the ground. And with the mid-off inside the circle, it proved to be a safe shot, Dharmendra.
2: Yeah, nishchit roop se bahut badhiya ye shot khela tha, bilkul khali jagah mein.
0: The next ball just outside off stump, looking to cut it away, very close to the outside edge as it is consumed by the gloves of Richa Ghosh. Richa thus far has done a good job, has come up with an indifferent performance in this tournament. Every now and then she plucks out some great catches, some terrific stumpings, but also tends to miss a few chances. And today, India don't want that to happen, because they're already getting a lot of those from the outfielders. Straight on the stumps, this time played away on the offside, looking for a quick single, but very quick to pounce on the ball was Jemima Rodrigues, coming in from point and getting a little bit of support along with one of her teammates as well. Shefali Verma operating with 2 fielders on the onside. Deep mid-wicket is Radha Yadav, and Smriti Mandana is fielding at long on. The next ball worked away on the onside. Deep mid-wicket should come into play. It's been played quite nicely, so it will only result in 1. Firdaus was pushing hard, but Mustari was very quick to turn her down and tell her that let's keep it down to 1. 1 ball left in the power play. It's been a tidy performance from Bangladesh, although India have missed so many chances, and that's proved to be their undoing in a sense. However, considering all of that, 39 for 1 is a good score. 7 runs already of this over. How do they try to finish off this final over in the power play? Shefali Verma just looking to make a few adjustments in the field, possibly a strong offside ring. There's a mid-off, there's a cover, there's a point as well as a backward point. This time pulled away on the onside, but there is a fielder in the deep. It goes straight towards Radha Yadav. Only a single conceded. 6 overs done. 40 for 1. The power play is over, with Shefali's over producing 8 runs.
2: The power play Bangladesh ke liye kul milakar acha raha hai. एक विकेट सिर्फ गवाए हैं. 40 रन इन 6 ओवरों में बनाए हैं बांग्लादेश ने. हालांकि मौके अगर भारत ने भुनाए होते तो निश्चित रूप से स्थिति 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
1: 47 for 1 after 7 overs. Tidy start from Bangladesh, and this partnership also looking quite good. 39 already realized between Juwari Afridos. Dilara Akhtar, the only batter to be dismissed, was caught by Sricharani against a score of 4 when the bowler was Renuka. Since then, India have dropped 4 catches, 4 chances, which has probably cost them a few runs. Shobhana Mustari is looking good. She was dropped on 1 as well. And in the course of this innings, she's also become the 3rd Bangladeshi batter to cross the 1,000-run mark in T20Is for women. So a landmark achievement for her, and a good decision to send her in, the experience of her at number 3. What's also interesting, Dharmendra, is that this entire Bangladesh 11 and the squad, in fact, is almost exclusively the batters are all

0: already realized between Juwari Afridos, Dilara Akhtar, the only batter to be dismissed, who was caught by Sri Charani against a score of 4 when the bowler was Renuka. Since then, India have dropped 4 catches, 4 chances, which has probably cost them a few runs. Shobhana Mustari is looking good. She was dropped on 1 as well. And in the course of this innings, she's also become the third Bangladeshi batter to cross the 1,000 run mark in T20Is for women. So a landmark achievement for her and a good decision to send her in, the experience of her at number 3. What's also interesting, Dharmendra, is that this entire Bangladesh 11 and the squad, in fact, is almost exclusively the batters are all right-handed. So that might explain the delayed arrival of Deepti Sharma, who now begins a fresh over, comes in for a first over in the 8th. Deepti Sharma is also chasing a milestone. If she picks up 1 wicket, then she will overtake Jhulan Goswami, the great Jhulan Goswami, as the bowler with the maximum international wickets across all formats, currently tied with Jhulan Goswami at 355. She's also the highest T20 wicket taker in the women's game with 167. The first ball was played away on the onside. The second one, short of a length, pulled away. There's a fielder in the deep though, Smriti Mandana, and that just results in a single for Mostari. For Firdaus rather. So two singles from the first two balls of Deepti Sharma in the 8th over of this innings. India desperately looking for some breakthroughs after that early wicket. They've been just pegged back a little, and Bangladesh have that batting firepower coming up that they can accelerate if they have some wickets in hand. Mustari shaping up to play this one just around off stump, playing from the crease, just going back in fact, and eventually just forced to tap it back towards Deepti, who fields and there's no possibility of a run. Just walking around the crease at the moment, Mustari, perhaps thinking about when she wants to pull the trigger and go for a slightly more aggressive option, this time on the pads, just shuffles across, works it away on the onside. Even though there is a short mid-wicket, she picks up a comfortable single to the right of skipper Harmanpreet Kaur. That brings up the 50 for Bangladesh, 50 for 1, 7.4 overs, relatively unhurried comfort. And while they have had those chances, it must be said, in through all of that, there have been some good strokes played by both Firdaus as well as Mustari. Perhaps the pick was that late cut in the previous over by Mustari. The next ball, outside off stump, a little overpitched and punched away towards long on, where Jemima Rodrigues is the fielder. This single takes Firdaus on to 28, Mustari back on strike, Bangladesh at 51 for 1, 4 singles from this over and a dot ball, one ball coming up. Deepti Sharma looking for that 168th T20 wicket if she can get there. This time, shuffles across and picks it pretty much from the stumps. Very close to an LBW had she missed, but plays it straight to short fine. No possibility of a run. 8 overs completed, 51 for 1. 4 runs of the first over by Deepti Sharma.
1: Jiyan Bangladesh ke ek aur wicket ki talash mein Bharati kaptan Harmanpreet Kaur abhi tak 5 gendbazon ka istemal kar chuki hain, lekin dusra wicket abhi tak Bharat ko mila nahi hai. 8 ओवरों का खेल 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
0: 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And the umpire, Kim Cotton, now just having a word with Harmanpreet Kaur about something. Maybe about the follow-through perhaps, just running onto the danger area or something. Because she was also pointing towards Nandini Sharma in the process. But it's a dot ball to begin with.
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1: Much needed breakthrough for the Indians and comes from the youngster who's just made a debut just about a month or so ago when the Indians were touring England. In fact, got off to an outstanding start in her international career, 3 for 34 in the very first match that she played against England. And since then, she's had a little bit of a dip in wicket-taking form, but this is her overall fourth wicket in this World Cup itself, 2 for 22 against Netherlands, and now backs it up with an important wicket, that of Firdaus, who was looking quite good for Bangladesh. So Bangladesh, 2 wickets lost. Dilara Akhtar, the opener, 4 from 8 balls. She was caught by Sri Charani of the bowling of Renuka. And then the other seamer coming in and picking up a wicket, that of Firdaus. As Deepthi begins a fresh over, it's Mustari who works it away on the onside towards deep square leg, picks up an easy single and brings the skipper on strike. Nigar Sultana Jyoti, who's actually had a very good international career. She's their all-time top scorer, captained in 2022, first appearance at the ODI World Cup for Bangladesh on that occasion. And 127th match, 121st innings, 2,589 runs at an average of 27.54. Has 100 against her name, has 13 50s as well. And that's why she is the prime batter for this team. And will be expected to try and shepherd them towards a good score. This time playing it with one hand, just surprised by the turn, the ball pitching around off stump and then biting a little bit into her body, plays it away towards square leg and it doesn't fetch any single. 60 for 2, 9.2 overs. Now it's time for India to just bring in some of those economical overs, get some dot ball pressure in. That's exactly what they're looking to do. Played away towards short mid wicket, where Harmanpreet Kaur shows off her ambidextrous skills because she has the ball in her left hand and threatens to throw, but the batters anyway aren't going anywhere. One followed by two dots in this over, 9.3 overs bowled. India coming back into this innings. Bangladesh at 60 for 2, this time working it away just a tad to the left of Harmanpreet at short mid wicket, fielded at long on, and that enables Jyoti to open her account, the skipper. She moves on to one. It takes Bangladesh along to 61 for 2. This is the 10th over in progress. We have just seen the completion of a 51-run partnership which was looking quite threatening until it was broken by Nandini in a very eventful over where the umpires had a couple of chats with her as well as Harmanpreet Kaur about running onto the pitch. And there was also that no ball and the free hit which seemed like a wide but wasn't given. This time full ball down the leg side, goes for the sweep. Did she get an edge perhaps? Yes, just picking up the one for that. And that enables Bangladesh to move along to 62 for 2, brings Nigar Sultana Jyoti back on strike. 1 from 4 for the skipper, who's come in at number 4 today, her familiar position. So Sharmeen Akhtar has been held back. She'll likely play a closing role in the final overs for the Bangladesh team. Fuller ball, punched away on the onside, able to beat Harmanpreet Kaur this time. But in fact, Harmanpreet now has moved along to long on and she does the cleanup. 4 singles of this over. 63 for 2 after 10 at the halfway stage, and I suspect it will be time for a drinks break.
0: Aadha over is inning ka samapt ho chuka hai. 20 over ka ye mukabla, 10 overon ki samapti, 63 run, 2 wicket ke nuksan par Bangladesh ka score. 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
1: Yeah, I just got surprised. I almost got yorked by the length of it, playing from the crease, and that's been the problem when playing against spinners.
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1: Yeah, those middle overs, that phase where teams often look to consolidate, just look to milk the bowling, try and work around the pitch for those ones and twos and the odd boundaries if available. And that's where the Indians have to be careful. They cannot let that big partnership prosper, because these two batters are perhaps the most senior batters, the two players in this 11 in any case who have more than 1,000 runs in this format. And that's why if they get set, then they can push on and punish those final few overs. India need to consistently keep looking for wickets in that sense. And that's why Radha Yadav will be a little bit disappointed with that first over, while she was able to put some of those Yorkers in. But apart from that, she was also slightly wavered with her line on a couple of occasions. However, 6 runs conceded of that first over. She's also not had too much exposure in the 11 in this World Cup. As Renuka now comes back for a third over, 2 overs, one of which produced a wicket. Very first ball outside off stump. Negar plays it with the outside edge of the bat and it runs away for 4 towards third.
2: ये लगा आभा का चौका।
1: Both these batters, Dharmendra, they have shown that they know how to use the pace, especially off seam, and work it behind the wicket.
0: जी बिल्कुल, इस बार जानबूझकर एक तरह से खेला गया स्ट्रोक था, क्योंकि पता था बल्लेबाज को कि खाली जगह है थर्ड मैन पर और उसका पूरा फायदा उठाकर 4 रन जुटाने में कामयाब रही।
1: Bangladesh moving along to 73 for 2 and Nigar Sultana Jyoti very quickly has moved into double figures, 10 of 9 balls. Mustari is also batting well, 19 of 20 balls. This partnership at the moment, 15 or 14 runs. In fact, they came together at 59 for 2. Just outside off stump, opening the face of the blade, playing it away towards Deepthi Sharma, who's fielding at point. No possibility of a run as Deepthi rifles that throw in straight into the gloves of Richa Ghosh. India also looking around the field for some kind of inspiration. Bangladesh still consistently scoring at more than 6 runs per over, which is a positive for them. If they can keep that going towards at least the 14th or 15th over, we know that they have the firepower to go possibly at 10 or even 12 runs per over in those phases. The next ball just jags in and she didn't know a lot about that. Goes up the inside edge and they think about coming in for a second, but that's exceptional fielding from Radha Yadav. Comes in from deep square leg and fields it in front of mid-wicket and is able to keep the run scoring down to just that single. So Nigar Sultana Jyoti moves along to 11 of 11 balls. Bangladesh at 74 for 2 as it brings Shubhana Mustari back on strike. The senior pros out in the middle for Bangladesh, desperately looking to forge some partnership from where which will put them into a position from where they can dictate terms, especially considering the fact that they won the toss and elected to bat. Outside off stump yet again, looking for that cut but cannot beat Yastika Bhatia, who's fielding at short third this time around. It goes straight to her. It was a good shot but not placed well enough. 2 dot balls already in this over in addition to 1 4 and a single.

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1: 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two 50s in T20 internationals. A lot of these women, particularly for Bangladesh, have played a number of matches against India, but India have had the better share of all those results, 23 the head-to-head and 3-0 in terms of World Cups alone. So India have that wood over them, but 2018 famously the Asia Cup where Bangladesh beat India first in the league stages and then in the final as well, a dramatic match which was won in the final. Now Nandini Sharma in for a third over, outside off stump, played away with the open face of the bat, it's running away for 4, there's no chasing this one, 4 more for Nigar.
2: Ye laga abha ka choka.
1: Such a good batter when she uses the pace of the bowler, just opens the face of the blade, standing, just shuffling across, covering her stumps and forcing Nandini to go a slightly wider, and knowing that there's a gap between short third and backward point, just guiding the ball into that. And once it went away on that, there was absolutely no stopping it from the Indians on this very fast outfield at Manchester. It must be said, this time it's been an unusually hot summer in England. Outside off stump, slower ball, back of the hand, played away on the offside. This is running away towards 4, but it's well fielded by Renuka Singh. Gets across from a deep point and restricts the scoring just to 2. But the skipper is getting a move on. Now she's moved along to 19 from 15 balls and Bangladesh are at 85 for 3. Well placed to go for that final assault, but she will need some support from the other end, that's for sure. And Sharmeen Akhtar, the batters to follow, Ritu Moni, Shodna Akhtar, Rabia Khan, Nahida Akhtar, all of them will have a vital role to play if they are to get somewhere in the vicinity of 140 or 150, which is what they should be aiming for. Fuller length, just outside off stump, played away on the onside, straight towards Jemima Rodrigues at long on, and that takes Nigar off strike. She's 20 of 16 balls, and it brings the new batter on strike, Shobana, or Sharmeen Akhtar rather. Sharmeen Akhtar has batted at number 3 in the past in some of the matches in this tournament, so it's not unfamiliar territory for her now, walking in at in the 14th over with a consolidation job required. Just faced the one ball from Radha Yadav in the previous over and she comes back on strike. 13.3 overs completed, Bangladesh 86 for 3 as Nandini Sharma comes in. Third over of hers, short pitch, outside off stump. Will it be called wide? Yes, it is. Similar, not dissimilar one should say to the one that was bowled in that free hit, but on that occasion the decision had gone in Nandini's favour, but this one was relatively much shorter, just a comfortable decision for the umpire, not such a comfortable take for Richa, who had to pretty much put on her flying skates and get to that ball well over her head. Standing right up to the stumps as she often tends to do against the Indian seamers, Richa Ghosh with that helmet in place. Slower ball, played up, looped up, but just beyond Nandini in her follow-through. And she turns back and that allows Sharmeen Akhtar to rotate the strike and get her first single. This over proving to be a good one from a Bangladesh perspective. 9 runs already off it. They started this over at 79 for 3 and from there they moved along to 88 for 3 with still 2 legal balls to go in this over. A 4, a 2, then 2 singles and a wide as well, which has meant that Nandini is a little under pressure. In her third over, 2.4 overs bowled, 1 for 24. Comes in outside off stump, yet again guided through that gap between backward point and short third. This will also run away for 4 more for Nigar Sultana Jyoti.
2: Ye laga, abha ka choka.
1: Really exceptional at this shot, Dharmendra.
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0: तीन विकेट के नुकसान पर।
1: Yeah, it's a good position to be in, 100 for 3 after 15. You would think that from here, Bangladesh, with those wickets in hand, can aim for somewhere in the vicinity of 140 to 150, which we have right from the start said that will be a competitive total, irrespective of how mighty the Indian batting lineup certainly is. And the key in many respects is their skipper, who's batting quite exceptionally on her part. And that's why a lot will rest on how well Nigar Sultana Jyoti goes from here. But it's been smart play because they've not taken too many chances against N. Sri Charani, who's been India's and the entire tournament's top wicket taker. Outstanding figures for her before today. 3 for 21 against Pakistan, 4 for 19 against the Netherlands, and then 3 for 24, even in that defeat against South Africa in the last match. Deepti Sharma comes back in, goes for the reverse. It does Nigar Sultana Jyoti, but doesn't quite make the right contact. A little smile, wry smile from her, a smile from Deepti as well. This is good to see the match being played in exceptional spirits. Bangladesh have been a very persistent rival for the Indians, even though the head-to-head is skewed in India's favour, but they've given India a few anxious moments across formats in recent years. The next ball punched down the ground and goes straight towards Jemima Rodrigues, who's fielding at long on. That single takes the score along to 101 for 3. It's another single for Nigar Sultana Jyoti, who moves along to 30, and it's also been caught wicket taker. Outstanding figures for her before today. 3 for 21 against Pakistan, 4 for 19 against the Netherlands, and then 3 for 24, even in that defeat against South Africa in the last match. Deepti Sharma comes back in, goes for the reverse. It does Nigar Sultana Jyoti, but doesn't quite make the right contact. A little smile, wry smile from her, a smile from Deepti as well. This is good to see the match being played in exceptional spirits. Bangladesh have been a very persistent rival for the Indians, even though the head-to-head is skewed in India's favour, but they've given India a few anxious moments across formats in recent years. The next ball punched down the ground and goes straight towards Jemima Rodrigues, who's fielding at long on. That single takes the score along to 101 for 3. It's another single for Nigar Sultana Jyoti, who moves along to 30, and it's also been called a no ball. So overstepping from Deepti Sharma leads to a free hit with Sharmin Akhtar on strike. 102 for 3 now, 15.1 overs. Just undoing the good job from that first ball, which Deepti had bowled so beautifully. Skips down the wicket, strikes it down the ground, but there is a fielder in the deep. It is Jemima, who does quite easy picking up for that particular shot. Would have been better off perhaps trying to make room and looking to go inside out, but just doesn't have that kind of strength at the moment, Sharmin. 103 for 3, 15.2 overs bowled. Deepti into her third over, no wicket thus far for 11, looking for that elusive 356th international wicket, which will take her one clear of Jhulan. Next ball, back of a length, punched away towards deep mid-wicket, where Smriti Mandana does the cleaning up. Now, just to remind a lot of listeners that in women's cricket, unlike in men's cricket, it's a maximum of 4 fielders outside the inner ring. So that is the maximum that they can have, which means that there are 5 fielders mandatory inside the 30-yard circle at all times, even in these post-power play overs. The next ball worked away on the onside with the turn, and it will be fielded at deep backward square leg, will fetch a single for the skipper, and that will take the score along to 105 for 3. 16th over in progress. Certainly they will be looking to launch in these last 4 overs which are coming up after this, and that is what they are slowly building up towards. The skipper to play a big role in that. Sharmin Akhtar currently on 6, Nigar Sultana Jyoti, the skipper, on strike, as Deepti changes their angle, comes round the wicket, and yet again played away on the offside, but straight towards Nandini Sharma, who's fielding at point now. No possibility of a run. A very tidy comeback from Deepti after that no ball. In spite of that, she's hardly given any runs in this over. Just the 4 singles and a no ball combining for 5 runs in this over. Comes in one final time. It's Jyoti who skips down the wicket and works it away towards Jemima at long on to pick up a single. 106 for 3 after 16 overs. 6 runs from that Deepti Sharma over.
0: Kul milakar, ye over, कहें तो दीप्ति शर्मा का काफी कसा हुआ रहा। हालांकि एक नो बॉल थी, फ्री हिट भी थी, लेकिन उसका कुछ खास फायदा मिला नहीं बांग्लादेश की टीम को। आज गेंदबाजी की शुरुआत भारत की तरफ से 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

a couple of changes to the offside field, because that is where Shorna Akhtar has been looking to go big. She's got three fielders on the onside, protecting the boundary, deep square leg, there's a deep mid-wicket, there's long on, and now long off has moved slightly wider, almost to a deep extra cover with mid-off inside the circle. Does she have the skill to go straight down the ground if she can? Moves across and tries to pierce the offside field, but it goes straight to the fielder and it brings up yet another wicket in this T20 World Cup for Sri Charani. Wicket number 11, her first in this match, and it's the dangerous Shorna Akhtar who has to walk back for 13, and it gives India a seventh wicket for 134. It was a delightful cameo, but in the end, just not able to access the offside field enough. The ball also very smartly bowled, keeping it well outside her reach. And that's what's made her just slice that shot a little bit away. Perhaps wanted to go a lot straighter. But Sri Charani has been so good since coming onto the international field. 7 for 134 with 3 balls still left in this innings. And that means that there's just enough time now for Bangladesh to perhaps try and sneak in a boundary or two and just get across that 140 mark, just for psychological effect, if they can get there. Remember, their record total against India has been 142 in all T20 internationals. So with 3 balls to go, N. Sri Charani into her 4th over, none for 18 before this, and it's been a fantastic comeback by her after just not being able to follow up with those wickets. But remember, a lot of catches were dropped off her bowling initially as well. Those are 2 catches right in the 2nd over, the one which was also dropped by Yastika Bhatia. As the new batter, Nahida Akhtar looks to go for the reverse. It's a big appeal for LBW, but probably just impacting outside off stump. Will the Indians go up for the review? They have a few reviews in the bag. They might as well. Harmanpreet is definitely thinking about it. But let's see if she eventually humors her. Yes, she does go for the review. 134 for 7. Let's see if it will turn to 134 for 8. Nahida Akhtar was just looking to make some room and try and play it away over the short point. But as it turned out, just missing completely. And it will be interesting to see if she got any bat onto it. Of course, then there won't be any question of where it was pitching, where it was landing, where it was impacting. But from the look of things, it's probably just about outside off stump in any case. And the TV umpire is just going through the entire process. Anna Harris is the TV umpire from England. And she's taking a look at all the visuals. And it does look like it's missing off stump by a comfortable margin. Impact should also be outside off stump, because she had shuffled across and was looking to play, work it away over the short point. But importantly for India, this will be yet another dot ball, and that will be critical in these last few overs. In the last over, we saw how Ritu Moni came on after the retired out dismissal, and her injection immediately brought a little bit of momentum, a bit of glove, which is why there's no need to even look at the projections. It's not out. So India lose their review, but that's only academic, which is 2 legal balls to go. 19.4 overs delivered. Bangladesh 134 for 7. Nahida faces up to Sri Charani. Bowls from a little deep inside the crease, but Nahida has gone big. Has she got the distance though? No, she doesn't. It's gone straight to Jemima Rodrigues, fielding at long on, and India pick up their 8th. Sri Charani picks up wicket number 2 in this match, wicket number 12 for the World Cup. Remember, she always takes a minimum of 3 in this tournament. Maybe she still has time to pick up another wicket and match that performance of hers. Nahida had the right idea, but just couldn't execute enough power into it. And she goes for a 2nd ball duck. And that means that Sri Charani has picked up yet another wicket in this final over for India. 134 for 8. And it's a good finish from India. They will feel a lot more confident, because at one stage when the skipper, Nigar Sultana Jyoti, was batting well, it seemed like perhaps 140 or even 150 was on the cards. But in the last few overs, last few balls in particular, lots and lots of wickets lost. And that has meant that India are well back in this as a contest and will be feeling quite comfortable and quite confident of chasing down whatever is put in front of them. 8 for 134 with 1 ball still to come. And Sri Charani, with 2 wickets against her name, has had 3 wickets in 3 wicket hauls in 2 of the matches and a 4 wicket haul. Can she match up and bring up another? Marufa Akhtar, who will have a role to play with the new ball soon, comes in at number 10 to face up for the last time in this innings. Can she finish with a big one? Goes for the big shot, does get it straight towards cover. A misfield from Harmanpreet. Is there protection in the deep? Eventually, Shefali Verma does get around, but they come back for the 2nd. So they finished with 136 for 8, and Sri Charani picks up 2 wickets in this final over, but it's a good final over, just 3 runs of it. And that has meant that India have done a good finishing job in this match.
At one stage, it looked like Bangladesh could perhaps work their way up.

to about 150 or so, but India will require 137 runs to win at 6.85 runs per over. Top scorer, of course, from their skipper, Nigar Sultana Jyoti. Rather, she was second highest scorer with 32. The top scorer coming from Juwaria Firdaus, who scored 33. And then a couple of useful contributions down the order as well. The likes of Shobana Akhtar with 13, Shobana Mustari with 22. And for India, the most successful bowler, Radha Yadav, 3 for 28. And N. Sri Charani with 2 for 21. Stay tuned, we'll be back with the chase. But before that, the next program is Free Hit 2020.

0: The president of Venezuela has acknowledged the solidarity expressed by India in the aftermath of the earthquakes, saying it is in keeping with the spirit of cooperation between the people of India and Venezuela in times of difficulty. She welcomed the remarks by Prime Minister Narendra Modi, who expressed his condolences and India's willingness to support relief efforts in the wake of the severe consequences of the earthquakes. Government has hiked the fees for application of passports, with a 36-page fresh passport or reissue of passport now costing 2,500 rupees. The Passports Amendment Rules 2026 will come into force with effect from 1st of July. In a notification, the Minister of External Affairs said that under the new fee structure, a fresh passport or reissue of passport under Tatkal will cost 5,000 rupees. The fee for 60-page ordinary passport or reissue will be 3,500 rupees, and under Tatkal, this will attract 6,000 rupees. The existing fee for a 36-page passport is 1,500 rupees, and for a 60-page passport is 2,000 rupees. In case of an ordinary passport, in lieu of lost or damaged passport containing 36 pages, a sum of 5,000 rupees would be charged. For an ordinary passport, in lieu of lost or damaged passport containing 60 pages, the cost will be 6,000 rupees. India today hosted the 11th BRICS Energy Ministers meeting in Gurugram, Haryana, under its BRICS Chairship 2026. The Ministry of Power said that the meeting brought together energy ministers, vice ministers and senior officials from BRICS member countries to discuss key global energy challenges and strengthen cooperation in the energy sector. It added that the meeting concluded with the adoption of the 11th BRICS Energy Ministers Joint Communique, reaffirming cooperation in energy security, sustainability, innovation, resilient infrastructure and capacity building. Addressing the meeting, Union Minister of Power Manohar Lal said, energy remains fundamental to economic growth, social progress and human development. He emphasized that developing countries need adequate time, resources and policy space to pursue sustainable development while meeting the aspirations of their people.
1: Energy remains fundamental to economic growth, social progress and human development. Affordable, reliable and sustainable energy is indispensable for achieving our developmental aspirations and the sustainable development goals. India assumes the BRICS chairship at a time when the global energy landscape is undergoing a profound transformation.
0: Petroleum and Natural Gas Minister Hardeep Singh Puri today met Minister of Petroleum of Iran, Mohsin Paknijat, on the sidelines of BRICS Energy Ministers meeting in Gurugram, Haryana today. In a social media post, Mr. Puri said that during the meeting, both leaders explored opportunities to cooperate in the energy sector. He noted that India remains committed to enhancing energy security through dialogue, partnership and mutually beneficial engagement. Uttar Pradesh government has taken action in the alleged Ram Temple donation anomaly case in Ayodhya and arrested three persons. ADG Lucknow Zone Praveen Kumar told Akashwani News that three persons have been arrested. He said that an FIR has been registered at Ayodhya police station on the complaint of Krishna Mohan, a member of the Sri Ram Janmabhoomi Tirth Kshetra Trust. The case has been registered under sections 306, 306.5 and 317. Of the Bharatiya Nyaya Samhita BNS. A total of eight people have been named as accused in the FIR, though no major or prominent name has been included. Six of the accused are reportedly cashiers. The action comes after the special investigation team submitted its investigation report. The probe was related to alleged irregularities in the handling of donations received for the Ram Temple. Railway Minister Ashwini Vaishnav held a review meeting today with senior railway officials where reforms aimed at making Indian railways the preferred mode of freight transport for various types of commodities were discussed. The meeting also highlighted that the success of recently developed specialized wagons for commodities such as cement and salt has demonstrated the importance of designing wagons in accordance with industry operational requirements. Commodity-specific wagons have improved improved loading, unloading and transportation efficiency, thereby

by enhancing the attractiveness of rail logistics. This is Akashvani giving you the news. For quick news updates round the clock, follow us on our X handle at

0: results will be accepted from the 28th of this month.
1: I am very happy to announce that we are resuming our normal visa applications for tourist visas, which can be submitted from 28th of June 2026. We will continue to facilitate medical visas in urgent cases on humanitarian consideration and ground.
0: Prime Minister Narendra Modi today welcomed Amazon's record investment of $48 billion in India. Mr. Modi met the CEO of Amazon, Andy Jassy, in New Delhi. In a social media post, the Prime Minister said that the investment will create new opportunities for the youth. He added, it shows the growing interest across the world to invest in India. Talking to media, Andy Jassy said he is inspired by PM Modi's vision of a Viksit and Atmanirbhar Bharat and committed to being a long-term partner in India's growth story.
2: Prime Minister's vision for the last 12 years is just remarkable, and how important the country is in almost every aspect around the world. And at the end of last year, we announced that we were going to invest another $35 billion in India between 2026 and 2030. And we just announced today that we're going to increase that amount from $35 billion to an incremental $48 billion.
0: External Affairs Minister Dr. S. Jaishankar said that the world is witnessing greater weaponization, higher risk-taking and a politics suited to the social media era. Addressing the Jeju Forum for Peace and Prosperity 2026 in South Korea, Dr. Jaishankar said the inclination to assert differentials is greater and capabilities too are deployed with less hesitation. He stated that technology advancement is itself encouraging such traits. Dr. Jaishankar said that forging new understandings and closer relationships among influential nations will help to stabilize the global order and address issues and problems through agenda-specific cooperation.
3: The global south should be enabled with greater capacity and greater opportunities. This would also create new factors of global growth and provide global goods through common and shared endeavors. We cannot rely on a few to uphold rules and norms. The world must take more control over its own future.
0: Prime Minister Narendra Modi will be on a state visit to Seychelles from 27th to 29th of this month to attend the global jubilee celebrations of the National Day of Seychelles as the guest of honour. Prime Minister last visited Seychelles in 2015. External Affairs Ministry said in a statement that a contingent of the Indian Defence Forces along with two Indian Navy ships will participate in the celebrations. During the visit, Prime Minister will hold talks with the President of Seychelles, Dr. Patrick Hermine, and review the full spectrum of bilateral cooperation and exchange views on regional and international issues of mutual interest. In the ICC Women's T20 World Cup, Bangladesh set a target of 137 runs against India in Group A clash of the Emirates Old Trafford in Manchester. Chasing the target, India were 47 for 1 in 4.3 overs when reports last came in. Earlier, Bangladesh won the toss and opted to bat first. While batting, Bangladesh scored 136 runs with a loss of 8 wickets in the stipulated 20 overs. In the FIFA World Cup, Curaçao will take on Ivory Coast in Group E match at Philadelphia in US today, late night. The match is scheduled to begin at 1:30 a.m. IST. In another Group E fixture, Ecuador will face Germany at East Rutherford in US. The match will begin at 1:30 a.m. IST. Later, Japan will take on Sweden in Group F match in Arlington, US tomorrow early morning. The IMD has said that the conditions are favorable for further advance of southwest monsoon into parts of Gujarat, Madhya Pradesh, Chhattisgarh, Jharkhand, Bihar, Uttar Pradesh and Uttarakhand during the next 3 to 4 days. The IMD forecasts heavy to very heavy rainfall over Sub-Himalayan, West Bengal and Sikkim for the next 4 days. And now before we end the bulletin, the headlines once again. India-UK Free Trade Agreement, most comprehensive agreement so far, says Commerce and Industry Minister Piyush Goyal. Death toll rises to 164 after massive earthquakes hit Venezuela. Prime Minister Narendra Modi expresses condolences and offers support for rescue and relief operations. FIR registered in Ram Mandir donation embezzlement case after recommendation of Uttar Pradesh SIT's preliminary report. Fees for 36-page fresh passport or reissue hike to 2,500 rupees from 1st of July. Tatkal to cost 5,000 rupees.

0: pass along to you listeners. But it's been an enjoyable match because the Indians definitely showed a lot of character in the field. If, despite those dropped catches, they kept picking up wickets. And thanks to Radha Yadav and N. Sri Charani, the two left-handers, really doing well. 5 wickets apiece, or rather 5 wickets in total. And 8 overs delivered for just 49 runs. So that kind of effort is what galvanized this Indian team. And now just from that, it's coming through with this explosive start from Shefali Verma, who's batting in really a different gear altogether and not looking to slog anything. She's batting very properly. 45 from 25 balls. Yastika is also going along nicely at 9 from 5. So both striking at pretty much the same rate, 180 in terms of their strike rate. But it's going along well. 6 overs bowled, 63 for 1. And Ritu Moni is looking like she'll be set to bowl at the next over of this innings. 6 overs completed, 63 for 1. As Yastika Bhatia shapes up to face the next over. Ritu Moni, first over, producing 11 runs. Let's see if she can stem the rot in this particular over. Driven back. Yastika, was that a second chance that she's given?
1: निश्चित रूप से ऐसा लग रहा है कि फॉलो थ्रू में एक मौका यास्तिका के खिलाफ था जरूर, लेकिन गेंद तक पहुंची नहीं और फिर से एक हाफ चांस जरूर फिसला है बांग्लादेश के हाथ से.
0: Hasn't led to any damage in terms of runs this time. 63 for 1, 6.1 overs bowled. Yastika once again. Ritu this time comes round the wicket, driven straight towards covers. And this was the point I was making, Dharmendra, that once the field restrictions are eased off, now with another 2 players who can go outside the circle, apart from the initial 2, it just puts a little bit of pressure on Yastika Bhatia. She's more of a boundary hitter. And now she will need to try and maneuver the strike. This is better, just outside off stump, and she drives it away towards the sweeper cover and picks up a comfortable single. So the first run since the power play. 64 for 1 after 6.3 overs. Shefali back on strike. Now what gear does she go on? She needs one. She's literally one boundary strike away from getting through to her 50. A 6 will do just fine if she can get there. The Indians at the moment are looking quite relaxed in their dugout. And lots of smiles coming around, especially from Radha Yadav, who's made a successful return to the World Cup squad in this match. And I just wonder if India have finally found their perfect 11 going forward in this tournament, with one more match in the league stages against Australia to come. Next ball driven, but there's a sweeper cover in place and the throw comes in quickly and it restricts the run scoring to just 1. 65 for 1, 6.4 overs bowled. 2 singles of this over after 2 dot balls. Much better pickings from Ritu Moni, who's come back for her second over, the first over producing 11 runs. Still remains to be seen what are the other bowling options and how do they use them. This time it's a lot fuller, straighter, driven down the ground, but good bit of fielding by Maruf Akhtar. Keeps the scoring down to just 1. Exceptional, because when she hit it, Yastika Bhatia may have been forgiven for thinking that here are 4 runs for the taking. It was a crisp drive right down the wicket, but just not able to beat the fielder at long on, diving away to her right, Maruf Akhtar. 3 singles of this over, 66 for 1, 7th over in progress, 1 ball left to come. As Ritu Moni comes in yet again, Shefali backs away, whacks it towards sweeper cover, picks up a single, 4 singles of this over, 4 runs of it, 67 for 1 India after 7.
1: 137 run ka lakshy aur 67 run uske jawab mein Bharat ne bana liye hain. 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
2: 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It could have been a completely different game.
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2: A measure of how comfortably India are doing this at the moment at 73 after 8 overs, and Bangladesh had reached 63 for 2 after 10 overs. So India were at that point for 1 wicket less when the power play had ended. So really doing it easy at the moment, and much of it, the credit must go to the way that Shefali Verma has batted. 29 ball 50, and her second 50 of this World Cup after that 55 that she had scored against Netherlands, but the entire dugout, I'm sure, will unanimously say that for this particular innings, keep batting, keep taking us closer and closer to the target. If you can, maybe look for a big score. Her personal best in T20 eyes has been 81, so maybe she can top that the way that she's batting today. But it's been a good performance from India, 73 at the moment with 8 overs bowled. Rabia Khan, the fourth bowler to be used by Nigar Sultana Jyoti. At what stage does she turn to Nahida Akhtar, who's perhaps a number one bowler? Maybe the reason for not bringing her on is that there is a constant presence of a left-handed batter, and that's where this right-left combination can often work. As we speak of it, it is Nahida who comes in. She's being introduced as the fifth bowler. So Maruf Akhtar with those 3 overs, 1 for 28, a touch on the expensive side. Shanjida Akhtar was also expensive, 2 overs for 24. And Ritu Moni, 2 overs for 15. Rabia Khan, that 1 over for 6. And now Nahida. The first ball, though, has been slog swept away by Yastika. There is a fielder in the deep who will keep this run scoring down to just 1. That takes Yastika along to 13 from 11 balls. Shefali comes back on strike, 52 from 32 for her. India at 74 for 1, needing 63 further to record their third victory of this ICC T20 World Cup 2026 campaign. 8.1 overs delivered. We are at the Old Trafford in Manchester. Second successive game for India at this ground, as the next ball is swung away on the onside. It's a short pitch delivery, perhaps the first across the line shot that we have seen from her. Previous matches, the last match was in Manchester, which holds some unpleasant memories for the Indians on Sunday, losing out to South Africa, even though they posted 158 for 7, were unable to defend that. And everybody in the top 7 faced at least 12 or more balls. That's what would have really disappointed the Indian coaching staff in particular. Next ball, outside off stump, driven towards sweeper cover. Picks up a single. Yastika takes herself along to 14. India 76 for 1, 8.3 overs. They also played at Leeds, the match against Netherlands. And that's where they were quite dominant. 209 for 5 batting first, with Smriti Mandana scoring 74. Shefali scoring 55. The two sharing in an opening stand of 115 runs. And of course, getting their campaign going with a fairly comprehensive victory against Pakistan at the familiar confines of Edgbaston in Birmingham. 3 balls, 3 singles, in

0: reminder of what's at stake here. If they can pull this off, then that just brings them into semi-final contention as well, because they will be on 6 points too and have a great opportunity. If they can somehow pull off an upset against South Africa on Sunday, then they could progress as one of two teams, and that will be an absolutely incredible story from a Bangladesh cricket perspective. However, India still would be considered partial favourites. 33 required of 36. Harmanpreet will take strike. She is on 4 from 6. Jemima is on 5 from 8. And Shanjida Akhtar Meghla has been brought back for her third over. 2 overs for 24 thus far. But this is a different opportunity. Will the Indians take the attack to her? Onto the back foot. Punching it away on the offside. Direct hit would have had Harmanpreet going. Oh, the direct hit doesn't come. It went straight to point. And it was Shorna Akhtar with the shy of the stumps. And the Indians are leading a charmed life right now, Dharmendra.
1: क्या कर रही हैं दोनों बल्लेबाज? तालमेल का बिल्कुल ही अभाव दोनों के बीच में दिखाई दे रहा है. यहाँ पर रन था नहीं और जबरन रन लेने की कोशिश की गई है. एक रन आउट का और मौका था, बांग्लादेश ने वो भी गंवा दिया.
0: 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It's a great opportunity though. If they can somehow weather the storm and stay not out, it's a good chance to get 20 odd runs against their name. Onto the back foot, Jemima whips it away, but there's a fielder in the deep at a deep point, and it results in just another single. 31 of 34 now. While that equation is still favorable for the batting team, it's only a matter of one wicket, Bangladesh will believe. If they can somehow break this partnership, then it brings the left-handed Deepthi and the rest of the bowlers into the equation, and if they can get them out in the crease, then they have a chance of putting a little bit more pressure on this Indian team. Yet again, Harmanpreet goes onto the back foot and plays it with soft hands. And this is disappointing fielding from Bangladesh. They should expect this from these Indian batters. They are under pressure. They will look to try and rotate the strike as often as possible. The fielders inside the ring need to be aware of that and need to take a little bit of a start, because it's no point hanging around and allowing these singles to be pinched from under their noses, as was the case here. Three balls, three singles. The first one was fraught with risk, but considerably better since then. Fuller ball. Jemima goes big, goes down the ground, and she clears long on for a massive six.
2: Ye laga aabha ka chhakka.
0: So the decision to come back to Shanjida Akhtar perhaps backfiring this time around for Nigar Sultana Jyoti. On the haunches and just playing that slog sweep to perfection, going much straighter than normally you would with that shot, and it's covered a six distance of 74 meters. It's a massive shot and it's brought the equation considerably better for India. 24 from 32 now. Jemima on strike, this time goes inside out. Has she cleared the infield for sure, but not able to find the boundary. However, some quick running brings two, and suddenly this has turned it into a massive over. 11 runs of this over already. India at 115 for 4. Jemima on 14 from 11 balls. Harmanpreet 6 from 8. 22 runs required of 31 now. And Jyoti knows that this over is perhaps that turning point which is slowly taking this chase away from her grasp. Would she have been better off perhaps going to one of her more frontline bowlers and leaving that gamble for Shanjida Akhtar later in this innings? Shanjida comes in once again. Jemima walks across the stumps, accesses it outside off stump, and will pick up four more, making this a massive over.
2: Ye laga aabha ka chauka.
0: 15 runs of this over. India finish it at 119 for 4, and now the finish line is definitely inside, Dharmendra.
1: 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दोनों की

0: chief architects of this Indian chase. 7 runs required, 130 at the moment for 5, with 4 overs still in play for India. And a victory here will also definitely improve their net run rate. As the next ball, Naheed Akhtar begins a 4th and final over. First ball cut away, but fielded straight at point. No possibility of a run for Harmanpreet. It's been a very scratchy effort from the Indian skipper, and it's a reflection of the kind of recent form that she has had. 8 of 11 is what she's batting on. As she faces up once again, Naheeda outside off stump looking for the drive and also extending her front foot in the process, but the back foot inside the crease as she misses. And Jyoti has a quick look at the stumps to see if she can effect the stumping, but there's nothing forthcoming on this occasion. Yet again, Harmanpreet facing up. The big shot surely is coming at some stage. She goes with her trusted sweep and sweeps it all the way for 4.
1: Ye laga, abha ka choka.
0: Clever from the Indian captain, just accessing that leg side by shuffling across, and Naheeda also helping her by pitching it on the full, not allowing it to bounce at all. And then she just says thank you very much and sweeps it away for with a roll of the wrists. A wry smile, because she also knows that she's just struggled for rhythm, but that boundary will do her a lot of good in terms of her confidence. 12 of 13 at the moment for her, as India are now 3 runs away, 134 for 5. On the verge of making it 4-0 in terms of her head-to-head in World Cups against their Southern Asian neighbours. Oh, direct hit would have had Harmanpreet in a little bit of trouble this time. Just tapping it on the offside and setting off for a single. Naheeda was very quick to get across and have a shy at the stumps, and this one would have been close, Dharmendra.
2: बहुत नजदीकी मामला हो सकता था एक बार फिर से ये, अगर सीधा थ्रो स्टंप्स पर टकराता, लेकिन एक रन लेकर जीत के और करीब पहुंचती हुई भारतीय टीम.
0: She would have been out. She would have absolutely been out, because it was played to the strong hand. Naheeda is left-handed and just needed to turn around and have a shy at the stumps. But all's well that ends well from an Indian perspective. 135 for 5. Looks like Harmanpreet will probably finish with a red anchor against a name. 13 of 14. Deepthi on strike. 1 of 1. 5 runs of this over. Just 2 runs to get. 2 balls left. Naheeda Akhtar, their senior spinner, their most experienced and highest wicket taker, brought on as the 5th bowler. So perhaps sometimes matchups really are overrated, because they didn't really want her to be exposed against Yastika Bhatia. Deepthi Sharma swats it away on the onside, all the way for 4. And those are the winning runs, as well as India win by 5 wickets, 139 for 5, with 3.1 overs to spare. And that is something which will give them a lot of confidence moving forward for that all-important clash on Sunday against Australia, Dharmendra. But a good professional performance by India.
2: बहुत जबरदस्त प्रदर्शन भारत की तरफ से, और दो महत्वपूर्ण अंक भारत ने जुटा लिए हैं, और भारतीय टीम की ये जीत निश्चित रूप से ऑस्ट्रेलिया के खिलाफ जो ग्रुप का अंतिम मैच होना है भारत का 28 तारीख को, उससे पहले मनोबल बढ़ाने वाला, और भारतीय टीम निश्चित रूप से सेमीफाइनल की दौड़ में मजबूती से अपने आप को उपस्थित कराने में कामयाब रही है.
0: It was a rapid start, specially one provided by Shefali Verma. The first wicket partnership producing 31. Smriti Mandana was first to go. She was caught by Rabia Khan of the bowling of Maroofa Akhtar for 8. Second to go, Shefali Verma, after completing 53 from 34 balls. She was stumped by Jyoti of the bowling of Naheeda Akhtar, who was introduced as the 5th bowler by skipper Nigar Sultana Jyoti. Yastika Bhatia was caught by Rabia of the bowling of Ritu Moni for 23. That was 94 for 3. Richa Ghosh was LBW to Rabia Khan for 10. And the score then was 98 for 4. And Jemima Rodrigues was the 5th out after an explosive little innings, 26 from 15 balls. And of course, Harmanpreet Kaur and Deepthi Sharma, the 2 not-out batters at the end. So 2 wickets for Ritu and 1 wicket for Naheeda, 1 wicket for Maroofa Akhtar, and 1 wicket for the leg spinner Rabia Khan. India win this match by 5 wickets and move along to 6 points in this World T20 as well. And now we'll take you through to the post-match show. Kaun Banega Player of the Match?
3: महीने का आखिरी रविवार, जब बजते हैं सुबह के 11, एक साथ होता है पूरा देश सुनने मन की बात.

0: not very great with the catches, and hopefully, you know, next game is very important, and I think that is the day to, you know, show our best cricket.
1: How do you address something like that? These are good fielders who are putting down straightforward chances. At the end, you almost have to laugh it off, can't take it too seriously. I wonder how you handle such a situation like this.
0: Well, that's true that, you know, they are our best fielders, but sometimes, you know, situations are like that. You can't really control them. But, we only talk about, you know, just keep working hard, keep, you know, spending a lot of time on the field, keep catching those, you know, balls, so that, you know, when we go into the field, we are in a good position. But unfortunately, you know, today again, we fumble so many balls. But I think the next match is a very important match, and I'm sure our best will come on that day.
1: You've used every member of your squad so far. Are you happy with the combinations you have? Are you still searching for an ideal combination? How would you evaluate it?
0: Yeah, I think when we came here, one thing was very clear in our mind that, you know, every game is a different opposition, and, you know, they have different positives and negatives, and accordingly we have to, you know, set our playing 11. So we were very open about our playing 11, and we just thought about what is the best combination on that particular. We went with that.
1: All set for Australia again?
0: Yes, 100%. I think one of our favorite opposition, and hopefully our best come on that day.
1: If I may ask you, since the Navi Mumbai semi-final to now, does it change the way you look at a must-win game against Australia in any way?
0: Well, we know that, you know, these tournaments, when every game is must win, and sometimes when things that doesn't go in your way, you have to, you know, at this point, you have to, you know, give your best. And I think that game is very important. And if you win that, I think we will definitely get a lot of confidence from that. And I think the last win against them in Navi Mumbai, that has given us a lot of confidence and broken a lot of barriers. And hopefully, you know, we'll play our best cricket on that day.
1: All the very best for that one, Arman. Well done today.
0: Thank you.
2: ये थी भारतीय कप्तान हरमनप्रीत कौर. थोड़ा जल्दी फिनिश करना चाह रही थी जैसा उन्होंने कहा, लेकिन ओवरऑल संतुष्ट नजर आ रही हैं और अगले मैच के लिए कॉन्फिडेंट भी दिख रही हैं. शशांक, बॉलिंग में चैलेंजेस हैं भारतीय टीम के पास, लेकिन बैटिंग इज योर स्ट्रेंथ, हमारी स्ट्रेंथ है वो, और उस पर फोकस करना जरूरी है. आज के मैच में भारत ने ये किया है, पावर प्ले में अब तक का मैक्सिमम स्कोर आज बनाया है. खुश हैं आप?
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5: I mean, every time they come into the ground, I'm talking about Australia, their hunger is always there. And they set the tone. I mean, like, in early 2000, their men team has set the tone for the rest of the world to catch up. The way they have played test match cricket around that time, everybody is trying to do the same thing. And then their men's team winning 3 World Cups is absolutely evident that kind of cricket they love playing. Same goes for the women's side as well. They're the most dominating side as far as the women cricket is concerned. And they take pride in that. I think they're not going to forget what happened in the Mumbai. They'll come with that sort of a mindset that they're not going to give an inch as far as the Indian team is concerned. And let's not forget, if you keep an opponent like India alive, if they beat Australia, they might meet them again.
4: right.
5: So Australia was the

0: मैनचेस्टर के एमिरेट्स ओल्ड ट्रैफर्ड में ग्रुप ए के मुकाबले में भारत ने बांग्लादेश को 5 विकेट से हरा दिया। इसके साथ ही ये समाचार बुलेटिन समाप्त हुआ।
1: 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Addressing the India Global Forum IGF UK India Week in London today, Mr. Goyal said Free Trade Agreement FTA with the United Kingdom is the most comprehensive agreement that India has entered into so far. The minister reached the UK on a 3-day visit to review the preparedness of both countries for the implementation of the India-UK Comprehensive Economic and Trade Agreement, CETA, which will enter into force from 15th of next month. Mr. Goyal added that the agreement will further integrate both countries into global value chains and open new avenues for economic cooperation and growth.
2: Partnership with UK is taking many more dimensions. So now we have a very highly strategic partnership, whether it comes to technology, investments, defense, and critical minerals, our shared objective to fight against terrorism, our effort to bring global peace and stability, our joint effort in several multilateral fora to bring good practices which will make it equal for all countries to do business in a fair and equitable manner.
1: Venezuela's acting president Delcy Rodriguez has said that 164 people have died and 971 others were injured after a pair of powerful quakes hit the country. Last night, 7.2 and 7.5 magnitude earthquakes hit the country. Buildings were evacuated in places as far away as Brazil's Amazon, about 1,700 kilometers from Venezuela's capital, Caracas. Meanwhile, the president of Venezuela has acknowledged the solidarity expressed by India in the aftermath of the earthquakes, saying it is in keeping with the spirit of cooperation between the people of India and Venezuela in times of difficulty. She welcomed the remarks by Prime Minister Narendra Modi, who expressed his condolences and India's willingness to support relief efforts in the wake of the severe consequences of the earthquakes. The government has hiked the fee for application of passports, with a 36-page fresh passport or reissue of passport now costing 2,500 rupees. The Passport Amendment Rule 2026 will come into force with effect from 1st of next month. In a notification, the Ministry of External Affairs said that under the new fee structure, a fresh passport or reissue of passport under Tatkal will cost 5,000 rupees. The fee for 60-page ordinary passport or reissue will be 3,500 rupees and under Tatkal, this will attract 6,000 rupees. The existing fee for a 36-page passport is 1,500 rupees and for a 60-page passport is 2,000 rupees. Prime Minister Narendra Modi met Queen Maxima of the Netherlands, the UN Secretary General's Special Advocate for Financial Health, in New Delhi today. In a social media post, Mr. Modi stated that during the meeting, they discussed how India's digital public infrastructure-led revolution is making financial services more accessible and affordable, enhancing ease of living and empowering people at scale. The Prime Minister added that India remains committed to sharing its experience with partner countries across the world. National Testing Agency NTA has opened a window today for candidates to challenge the provisional answer keys for the NEET UG 2026 re-exam, which was held on the 21st of this month. In a social media post, the NTA announced that the answer keys are now available at www.neet.nta.in. Students can challenge questions for a fee of 2,000 rupees per question until the 28th of this month. This fee is fully refundable if the challenge is accepted. India's newly appointed High Commissioner to Bangladesh, Dinesh Trivedi, formally assumed office today after presenting his credentials to Bangladeshi President Mohammad Shahabuddin at Bangabhavan in Dhaka. Following the credential presentation ceremony at the Presidential Palace, Trivedi visited the Indian Visa Application Centre in Dhaka to inspect its operations and interact with officials. In the FIFA World Cup, Curaçao will take on Ivory Coast in Group E match at Philadelphia in US at 1:30 Indian time. In another